0: the very limit of our most powerful instruments, galaxies still are flung across space, themselves as numerous as stars in the night sky.
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0: 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It is a photograph that is studied. Not a portrait of a star, but a photograph of its light.
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Yeah, the feel the canyon. Yeah, the feel's in you. Baby Larry, I felt the same as I do now. So take

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1: I'm Indiana Jones, you're that big polystyrene boulder. Is this what you said you'd be when you fantasized about getting older? Left lane slow, the right ones were taking over. Your ghost dog's the middle lane. I said I'd call on Thursday but I never. Too much grind, not enough rise. I swear I almost

First of all, why has man given such importance to pleasure? Why man, throughout the world, has given this extraordinary importance to pleasure? Why continue pursuing everlasting truth?

0: was lost. The hugs with friends and people that we loved. All these things that we took for granted.
1: We've lost dancing. We've lost dancing.
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right. 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I said he's a scumbag.